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0: 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Checking your forecast from the National Weather Service. Mostly clear tonight with a low near 42 degrees. Increasing

0: Cloudiness tomorrow with a high near 70. On Saturday, a chance of showers, then showers with possible thunderstorms after 2 p.m. Breezy with a high near 80.
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0: 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Stay tuned. I've got your forecast coming up.
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0: 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Here's your forecast from the National Weather Service. Mostly clear tonight with a low near 42 degrees. Increasing cloudiness tomorrow with a high near 70. For tomorrow night, partly cloudy with a low near 54. A chance of showers on Saturday, then showers with possible thunderstorms after 2 p.m. Breezy with a high near 80.
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0: 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Martin Davis with you. 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
1: It's time now for a look at your WLKR Entertainment Guide. Some events going on around the area. Past the Shine will play Unplugged Brewery in Elyria on May 15th. The music starts at 7. Also on the 15th, Grave will be at Brothers Lounge. It's a $10 presale or $12 at the door. The doors open at 8 with the show starting at 9. Dupree's Dead Band, a Grateful Dead tribute, will play the Grog Shop on May 31st. That's an all-ages show with doors opening at 6 and the show starting at 7. Looking ahead into June, starting June 2nd, Acoustic Scotty will play the Dockside Cafe every Tuesday from 6 to 9 p.m. For more information on these and other events, or to submit your show to be added to our entertainment

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4: 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From the National Weather Service, mostly clear tonight with a low near 42 degrees. Increasing cloudiness tomorrow with a high near 70. And for tomorrow night, partly cloudy with a low near 54.
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7: 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Checking your forecast from the National Weather Service. Mostly clear tonight with a low near 42 degrees. Increasing cloudiness tomorrow with a high near 70. On Saturday, a chance of showers, then showers with possible thunderstorms after 2 p.m. Breezy with a high near 80.
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pair of soles. Like to be dipped at the cut of a rim. 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Squeeze your stoop like Betty Boop, then make camel alphabet soup and spell plug ones within. Forward marching to say when transistors go play. 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Dolby sound will be thin top crown when I put the needle into your

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1: Ooh, hey, hey. 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

0: 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Join Melissa and Johnny S. on the morning show weekdays beginning at 6 right here on WLKR. Stay tuned. I've got your forecast coming up.
1: There's nearly 678,290,000 kids under 5 around the world. But what's so important about being 5? A lot, it turns out. Children who live to age 5 are twice as likely to reach adulthood. That's why vaccines matter so much. For 40 years, Rotary and partners have delivered vaccines globally. Like here, and even here. Impressive, right? But 12.5 million children are still totally unvaccinated. Rotary knows we can find them. Because when Rotary and Indian vaccinators looked for families at bus and train stations, used motorbikes, and trekked house to house, they lowered polio cases by 94%. See? 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

0: 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Here's your forecast from the National Weather Service. Mostly clear tonight with a low near 42 degrees. Increasing cloudiness tomorrow with a high near 70. For tomorrow night, partly cloudy with a low near 54. A chance of showers on Saturday, then showers with possible thunderstorms after 2 p.m. Breezy with a high near 80.
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1: Are you excited about being a new grandmother?
2: 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A little intimidated, too.
1: Why?
2: Taking care of a baby today is so different than when I had you.
1: But, Mom, you did great with me.
2: Thanks, son. But I put you on your stomach to sleep.
1: Right. But now we know that babies should always be placed on their backs to sleep, for naps and at night, to reduce the risk of sudden infant death syndrome, or SIDS.
2: You also slept with blankets and toys in your crib.
1: True. But now we know to keep everything out of the crib except for my sweet baby girl. No blankets, pillows, or other soft or loose items.
2: Daddy's going to teach Nana all the ways to keep you safe while you sleep. Yes, he is. Yes, he is.

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1: 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From the National Weather Service, mostly clear tonight with a low near 42 degrees. Increasing cloudiness tomorrow with a high near 70. And for tomorrow night, partly cloudy with a low near 54.
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1: Welcome to the Song Almanac. I'm your host, Chris Castle. And I had a whole nother episode planned for tonight, till I realized this show would land on my youngest daughter's 16th birthday. And somehow, 16 feels different. Not little anymore, not full grown either. Standing there in the doorway between childhood and the rest of her life. So tonight's show is for my girls. For all the debates and inside jokes, the late night texts and living room dance-offs. For all the years that didn't just slip past, but marched on with certainty. You can try and hold on to them, but that's sort of missing the point. Because we're not raising little girls, we're raising strong, capable women. The goal was never to keep them close forever, just to give them something solid to carry into the world, and maybe leave the whole place a little better for it. It's the Song Almanac, and Songs Fit for Daughters, curated by Moonlight, from Sugar, Spice, and Everything Nice. 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
2: Ramona, come closer, shed softly your watery eyes. 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

When your kids are small, you spend a lot of years trying to protect them from the world, from sharp edges. I haven't owned a coffee table in years, from hard lessons and heartbreak. And you want to believe that if you love them enough, hold them close enough, maybe all those difficult things will somehow pass over your house like the spirit of Yahweh in Egypt, or a summer storm in the middle of a nature hike. 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Maybe it's teaching them they'll still be standing once those things have come and gone. This too shall pass, and she'll go on.

0: It's the Song Almanac. Stick around, because we're about to turn another page.
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5: 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Checking your forecast from the National Weather Service. Mostly clear tonight with a low near 42 degrees. Increasing cloudiness tomorrow with a high near 70. On Saturday, a chance of showers, then showers with possible thunderstorms after 2 p.m. Breezy with a high near 80.

We raised our daughters on dinner time games of political debate. I'd be the moderator, and the girls could pick any politician they wanted. It was a really informative thing to watch. The younger kids always leaned liberal. Give everybody a house, feed everybody, no strings attached. But as they got older, their answers started getting more conservative.

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Like, that's part of growing up. 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
3: 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Here's your forecast from the National Weather Service. Mostly clear tonight with a low near 42 degrees. Increasing cloudiness tomorrow with a high near 70. For tomorrow night, partly cloudy with a low near 54. A chance of showers on Saturday, then showers with possible thunderstorms after 2 p.m. Breezy with a high near 80.

When Mo was little, she used to tell people she was going to be a clown expert when she grew up. Not even a clown, a clown expert. And man, there's something beautiful about a mind still wild enough to invent jobs the rest of us can't even wrap our heads around.

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I don't know what else I could say. I never really needed words with you people anyway. Happy birthday, kid.

0: Well, the candles have melted down to the frosting and we haven't even cut the cake yet. Pride, by definition, requires a certain amount of input. Like, you can't genuinely be proud of something unless you've invested in it. And I won't try to pretend I've invested everything into those girls that they've deserved. Who could? But I've given them whatever I knew how to. Through the perfectionism, the temper, the general artistic aloofness, I hope they've still seen how much I've adored them. You spend years teaching them how to walk through the world, and then one day they do. It's a crazy ride. Till next time, keep your ears open and your love simple, because this world's complicated enough already, and there's still a whole lot of it out there. Oh, and happy birthday, baby girl.
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6: 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From the National Weather Service, increasing cloudiness today with the high near 70 degrees. Partly cloudy tonight with the low near 54. Tomorrow a chance of showers, then showers with possible thunderstorms after 2 p.m., breezy with the high near 80. On Sunday, partly sunny with a chance of showers with possible thunderstorms after 2 p.m. with the high near 85.
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0: 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Here's your forecast from the National Weather Service. Increasing cloudiness today with a high near 70 degrees. Partly cloudy tonight with a low near 54. A chance of showers tomorrow, then showers with possible thunderstorms after 2 p.m. Breezy with the high near 80.
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2: 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Taking a look at your forecast from the National Weather Service, increasing cloudiness today with a high near 70 degrees. Tomorrow, a chance of showers, then showers with possible thunderstorms after 2 p.m., breezy with the high near 80, and for Sunday, partly cloudy, a chance of showers with possible thunderstorms after 2 p.m., with the high near 85.
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1: 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From the National Weather Service, increasing cloudiness today with the high near 70 degrees. Partly cloudy tonight with the low near 54. Tomorrow, a chance of showers, then showers with possible thunderstorms after 2 p.m. Breezy with the high near 80. On Sunday, partly sunny with a chance of showers with possible thunderstorms after 2 p.m. with a high near 85.
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0: 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Stay tuned. I've got your forecast coming up.
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0: 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Here's your forecast from the National Weather Service. Increasing cloudiness today with a high near 70 degrees. Partly cloudy tonight with a low near 54. A chance of showers tomorrow. Then showers with possible thunderstorms after 2 p.m., breezy with the high near 80.
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0: 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Martin Davis with you. 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
0: 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Taking a look at your forecast from the National Weather Service, increasing cloudiness today with a high near 70 degrees. Tomorrow, a chance of showers, then showers with possible thunderstorms after 2 p.m., breezy with the high near 80, and for Sunday, partly cloudy, a chance of showers with possible thunderstorms after 2 p.m. with the high near 85.
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0: 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From the National Weather Service, increasing cloudiness today with the high near 70 degrees. Partly cloudy tonight with the low near 54. Tomorrow a chance of showers, then showers with possible thunderstorms after 2 p.m., breezy with the high near 80. On Sunday, partly sunny with a chance of showers with possible thunderstorms after 2 p.m. with a high near 85.
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0: 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Here's your forecast from the National Weather Service. Increasing cloudiness today with a high near 70 degrees. Partly cloudy tonight with a low near 54. A chance of showers tomorrow, then showers with possible thunderstorms after 2 p.m. Breezy with the high near 80.
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4: 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Taking a look at your forecast from the National Weather Service, increasing cloudiness today with a high near 70 degrees. Tomorrow, a chance of showers, then showers with possible thunderstorms after 2 p.m., breezy with a high near 80. And for Sunday, partly cloudy, a chance of showers with possible thunderstorms after 2 p.m., with the high near 85.
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7: 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From the National Weather Service, increasing cloudiness today with the high near 70 degrees. Partly cloudy tonight with the low near 54. Tomorrow, a chance of showers, then showers with possible thunderstorms after 2 p.m. Breezy with the high near 80. On Sunday, partly sunny with a chance of showers with possible thunderstorms after 2 p.m. with the high near 85.
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0: 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Stay tuned. I've got your forecast coming up.
1: 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Some events going on around the area. Past the Shine will play Unplugged Brewery in Elyria on May 15th. The music starts at 7. Also on the 15th, Grave will be at Brothers Lounge. 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The doors open at 8 with the show starting at 9. Dupree's Dead Band, a Grateful Dead tribute, will play the Grog Shop on May 31st. That's an all-ages show with doors opening at 6 and the show starting at 7. Looking ahead into June, starting June 2nd, Acoustic Scotty will play the Dockside Cafe every Tuesday from 6 to 9 p.m. For more information on these and other events, or to submit your show to be added to our entertainment guide, visit our website at WLKRradio.com.
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0: 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Here's your forecast from the National Weather Service. Increasing cloudiness today with a high near 70 degrees. Partly cloudy tonight with a low near 54. A chance of showers tomorrow. Then showers with possible thunderstorms after 2 p.m. Breezy with the high near 80.
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1: The following are general contest rules for WLKR. All contests are open to all persons 18 years of age and older unless specified. No employee or any member of their families of the Elyria-Lorraine Broadcasting Company, its advertisers and promoters of any contest are eligible. The stated parties and promotional participants are not liable for injury incurred because of any contest promotion. Limit one winner per household every 30 days. Winner has 30 days from the date of giveaway to pick their prize up. Grand prize drawings will be determined per contest. Winners agree to sign a contest release form as a condition of receiving the prize package. Winners agree to allow the use of his or her name, likeness, and or voice for additional publicity and advertising purposes for the period of 1 year from the grand prize drawing date without additional compensation. WLKR reserves the right to amend these rules at any time. All decisions of WLKR are final. Prizes may not be refunded, transferred, or exchanged. All taxes, including sales tax and federal tax, are the sole responsibility of the winner. Copies of these rules are available by sending a self-addressed stamped envelope to General Contest Rules, care of WLKR, 10327 Milan Road, US Route 250, Milan, Ohio, 44846. 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
0: 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Taking a look at your forecast from the National Weather Service, increasing cloudiness today with a high near 70 degrees. Tomorrow a chance of showers, then showers with possible thunderstorms after 2 p.m., breezy with a high near 80. And for Sunday, partly cloudy, a chance of showers with possible thunderstorms after 2 p.m., with the high near 85.
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0: We're your voice of the Firelands, 95.3 WLKR. Martin Davis with you. 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
1: Hi, this is Jim Rosenhaus with your Guardians update. The Guardians open up a new series at home tonight against the Cincinnati Reds. Big weekend at Progressive Field as the 2016 American League champion Cleveland Indians will be honored throughout the weekend, especially tonight with a 7:10 first pitch at the ballpark. Be on hand early, though, as many members of that 2016 team will be on hand and be honored pregame. There's also a t-shirt giveaway and postgame fireworks for the first time this season. Tomorrow night, a 6:10 first pitch. Gavin Williams will be back on the mound for the Guardians. And then the series and the homestand concludes on Sunday afternoon, a 1:40 start. Joey Cantillo pitching for Cleveland. With your Guardians update, I'm Jim Rosenhaus.
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0: That is the Recon Tours, Steady As She Goes on Norwalk's Voice of the Firelands, 95.3 WLKR, 39 degrees outside right now at 6.09. Good morning, Melissa and Johnny S. here in the studio with you on this Friday morning. How's it going, Johnny?
1: It's going all right today. How are you?
0: I'm doing just fine. Are you ready for some random facts today?
1: I am. Let's do it.
0: All right. Alex Trebek was the front runner to become the host of Hockey Night in Canada in 1971.
1: Oh, really?
0: The network boss refused, though, saying, quote, "We're not hiring him. We don't hire guys with mustaches."
1: Oh. Well, okay. Sure.
0: It worked out just fine for him. In the 1830s, ketchup was turned into pills and sold as medicine to treat indigestion and diarrhea.
1: Oh. Okay. Sure.
0: Why not?
1: Yeah. Whatever.
0: And Henry Ford started two car companies before the Ford Motor Company. One called the Detroit Automobile Company and one called the Henry Ford Company.
1: Mm.
0: So there you go. Some random facts for you on this Friday morning on the way your news, sports, and weather. Right now it's Tonic, if you could only see.

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7: From the National Weather Service forecast for today, it's going to be partly sunny throughout the day with a high near 70. Tonight, partly cloudy skies overnight with a low near 54. For Saturday, showers and thunderstorms throughout the day with a high near 79. For Sunday, a chance of showers and thunderstorms, partly sunny with a high near 83. Currently here in Milan, we have 41 degrees.
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2: Good morning, I'm Josh Bowman. The Greenwich couple has been sentenced for stealing money from a senior living with them. The Norwalk Reflector says that Clyde and Christy Robertson previously pleaded guilty to theft from a person in a protected class. They were both sentenced to 3 months in the Huron County Jail and to pay more than $20,000 in restitution to the victim. A man from Marblehead has pleaded guilty to

0: child porn possession charges. The Sandusky Register reports that 29-year-old Dylan Spears was charged with 20 counts related to the crimes. He's scheduled to be sentenced on July 6th. The 6th annual Hometown Hero Dedication and Community Celebration set for this evening in Norwalk. According to Norwalk, Ohio News, retired United States Air Force Chief Master Sergeant Greg Hiltbrunner of Norwalk will be the featured guest speaker. The event will take place at 6 p.m. at Sir Family Park and will also feature live music from Barncats and food trucks. A fire in the Midview High School girls' locker room earlier this week left several items of sporting equipment destroyed. Some of that belonged to the Midview softball team, as the team was supposed to begin postseason play yesterday, which has now been postponed until Monday. Insurance will cover most of the damaged equipment, as the school looks to provide the necessary gear needed to finish the season. With that being said, the district has urged the community to be mindful to not donate unnecessarily. In a scam alert from the Erie County Sheriff's Office, they say that an individual has been randomly calling area residents and demanding that the call recipient post bond for a warrant that's been issued because of a missed federal grand jury subpoena. The caller then says that payment must be made through a Bitcoin machine. This is a scam, as the Sheriff's Office will never make those kind of calls or demand money in such fashion. And that's your local news on 95.3 WLKR. I'm Josh Bowman. Up next, a look at sports.
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0: Now sports time. The Cleveland Cavaliers look to close out their series with the Detroit Pistons tonight in Game 6. Tip off at 7 o'clock on 95.3 WLKR as the Cavs lead the Eastern Conference semis 3-2. Cleveland Guardians open up a 3-game series with the Cincinnati Reds tonight at Progressive Field. First pitch set for 7:10. High school baseball on Thursday, St. Paul over Monroeville 10-0. Western Reserve beat Mansfield Christian 8-1. Perkins defeated Edison 5-0. Northwestern 4-2 over South Central. Loudonville beat New London 10-4. Vermilion beat Bellevue 6-5. Clyde defeated Tiffin Columbian 11-4. Margaretta over Seneca East 4-2. Oak Harbor beat Port Clinton 13-2. And Sandusky St. Mary beat Fremont St. Joe 10-0. High school softball regular season action yesterday. Crestview beat Western Reserve 9-4. Was Willard defeating Vermilion 13-2. Perkins beat South Central 8-5. And Sandusky St. Mary over Fremont St. Joe 7-2. Softball tournament scores yesterday. New London over Mansfield Christian 7-3. And Ontario beat Sandusky 7-3. And 92.9 WLKR Classic brings you a softball tournament game tonight. St. Paul hosts Seneca East at 5 o'clock. And that's your sports.
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0: From the National Weather Service, a look at your forecast on 95.3 WLKR. Partly sunny today, a high of 70. Partly cloudy, a low tonight of 54. Showers and thunderstorms Saturday, a high of 79. And Sunday, a chance of showers and thunderstorms. Partly sunny, with a high near 83.
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0: That is Pearl Jam with Jeremy on Norwalk's Voice of the Firelands, 95.3 WLKR. 41 degrees right now at 6:40. It's time to take a look at your community calendar,
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3: From the National Weather Service forecast for today, it's going to be partly sunny throughout the day with a high near 70. Tonight, partly cloudy skies overnight with a low near 54. For Saturday, showers and thunderstorms likely throughout the day with a high near 79. For Sunday, a chance of showers and thunderstorms, partly sunny with a high near 83. Currently here in Milan, we have 41 degrees.
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0: That is King Gizzard and the Lizard Wizard with Magenta Mountain on Norwalk's Voice of the Firelands, 95.3 WLKR. 44 degrees right now, 7:15. It is May 15th, and it's time to hop into the time machine. To take you back in time, 86 years to this day in 1940, when nylon stockings went on sale for the first time in the U.S. 85 years ago, 1941, Joe DiMaggio's record 56-game hitting streak began. DiMaggio got a hit in every game until July 17th. 55 years ago, 1971, on this day, Pink Floyd played at the Crystal Palace Bowl in London in front of a large lake. A number of fish were actually killed by the loud music. 23 years ago, 2003, June Carter Cash died in Nashville, Tennessee, following heart surgery complications at the age of 73. And 16 years ago, 2010, Jessica Watson became the youngest person to sail nonstop around the world without assistance at the age of 16.
1: Wow.
0: So there you have it. Back in time, May 15th on the way, your birthdays and anniversaries right now. It's Dido. 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
3: 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Past the Shine will play Unplugged Brewery in Elyria on May 15th. The music starts at 7. Also on the 15th, Grave will be at Brothers Lounge. 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The doors open at 8 with the show starting at 9. Dupree's Dead Band, a Grateful Dead tribute, will play the Grog Shop on May 31st. That's an all-ages show.

0: with doors opening at 6 and the show starting at 7. Looking ahead into June, as starting June 2nd, Acoustic Scotty will play the Dockside Cafe every Tuesday from 6 to 9 p.m. For more information on these and other events, or to submit your show to be added to our entertainment guide, visit our website at WLKRradio.com.
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4: From the National Weather Service forecast for today, partly sunny skies throughout the day with a high near 70. Tonight, partly cloudy skies overnight with a low near 54. For Saturday, showers and thunderstorms likely throughout the day with a high near 79. For Sunday, a chance of showers and thunderstorms, partly sunny with a high near 83. Currently here in Milan, we have 45 degrees.
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2: Good morning, I'm Josh Bowman. The Greenwich couple has been sentenced for stealing money from a senior living with them. The Norwalk Reflector says that Clyde and Christy Robertson previously pleaded guilty to theft from a person in a protected class. They were both sentenced to 3 months in the Huron County Jail and to pay more than $20,000 in restitution to the victim. A man from Marblehead has pleaded guilty to child porn possession charges. The Sandusky Register reports that 29-year-old Dylan Spears was charged with 20 counts related to the crimes. He's scheduled to be sentenced on July 6th. The 6th annual Hometown Hero Dedication and Community Celebration set for this evening in Norwalk. According to Norwalk Ohio News, retired United States Air Force Chief Master Sergeant Greg Hiltbrunner of Norwalk will be the featured guest speaker. The event will take place at 6 p.m. at Sir Family Park and will also feature live music from barn cats and food trucks. A fire in the Midview High School girls' locker room earlier this week left several items of sporting equipment destroyed. Some of that belonged to the Midview softball team, as the team was supposed to begin postseason play yesterday, which has now been postponed until Monday. Insurance will cover most of the damaged equipment, as the school looks to provide the necessary gear needed to finish the season. With that being said, the district has urged the community to be mindful to not donate unnecessarily. In a scam alert from the Erie County Sheriff's Office, they say that an individual has been randomly calling area residents and demanding that the call recipient post bond for a warrant that's been issued because of a missed federal grand jury subpoena. The caller then says that payment must be made through a Bitcoin machine. This is a scam, as the Sheriff's Office will never make those kind of calls or demand money in such fashion. And that's your local news on 95.3 WLKR. I'm Josh Bowman. Up next, a look at sports.
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1: 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Cleveland Guardians open up a 3-game series with the Cincinnati Reds tonight at Progressive Field. First pitch set for 7:10. High school baseball on Thursday. St. Paul over Monroeville 10-0. Western Reserve beat Mansfield Christian 8-1. Perkins defeated Edison 5-0. Northwestern 4-2 over South Central. Loudonville beat New London 10-4. Vermilion beat Bellevue 6-5. Clyde defeated Tiffin Columbian 11-4. Margaretta over Seneca East 4-2. Oak Harbor beat Port Clinton 13-2. And Sandusky St. Mary beat Fremont St. Joe 10-0. High school softball regular season action yesterday. Crestview beat Western Reserve 9-4. Was Willard defeating Vermilion 13-2. Perkins beat South Central 8-5. And Sandusky St. Mary over Fremont St. Joe 7-2. Softball tournament scores yesterday. New London over Mansfield Christian 7-3. And Ontario beat Sandusky 7-3. And 92.9 WLKR Classic brings you a softball tournament game tonight. St. Paul hosts Seneca East at 5 o'clock. And that's your sports.
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1: From the National Weather Service, a look at your forecast on 95.3 WLKR. Partly sunny today, a high of 70. Partly cloudy, a low tonight of 54. Showers and thunderstorms Saturday, a high of 79. And Sunday, a chance of showers and thunderstorms. Partly sunny, with a high near 83.
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0: And today's song from Swedish Eurodance group Rednecks, this from their debut studio album Sex and Violins in 1995. Based on a traditional American folk song, it combines the group's style with traditional American instruments. It was very successful in Europe. It remained number one in Norway for 15 weeks, Switzerland for 13 weeks, Germany for 10 weeks, Sweden 8, Austria 7, 3 weeks in the UK singles charts, in the U.S.

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5: From the National Weather Service forecast for today, it's going to be partly sunny throughout the day with a high near 70. Tonight, partly cloudy skies overnight with a low near 54. For Saturday, showers and thunderstorms throughout the day with a high near 79. And then for Sunday, a chance of showers and thunderstorms, partly sunny with a high near 83. Currently here in Milan, we have 47 degrees.
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0: That is Haim, I Want You Back on Norwalk's Voice of the Firelands, 95.3 WLKR. It's 52 degrees outside right now at 8:11, and it is time to play the Quickie Quiz. Johnny, what are we playing for today?
1: All right, well, today we have a family of four pass for the Edison Birthplace Museum that's in honor of International Museum Day tomorrow.
0: Yeah, so International Museum Day is tomorrow, but they are giving you that family pass
1: to use. Yeah, family four pass.
0: At the Edison Birthplace Museum anytime.
1: Anytime. It's not just for tomorrow.
0: Yes, so
1: you can use it whenever you want.
0: Yeah, and if you would like that pass, you got to be the first person to correctly answer the Quickie Quiz question. Your question today, 3% of us claim not to have used one of these common objects in the past year. What are they?
1: In the past year, you haven't used one of these three.
0: 3% of us claim to not have used one of these common objects.
1: Hmm.
0: I use these every day.
1: Use it every day?
0: Yeah.
1: Some people haven't.
0: I have different ones of these that I use. Mm-hmm. I get mad if I don't have the one I want to use.
1: But it's a common object.
0: A super common object. I'm shocked that there are people that have not used one for a whole year.
1: Hmm. What could it be?
0: What could it be? You want to take a guess? Give us a call. 663-495-3419. 609-495-3. 3% of us claim to have not used one of these common objects in the past year. What is it? Call us now. Good luck.

0: That is The Strokes, You Only Live Once on Norwalk's Voice of the Firelands, 95.3 WLKR. Playing the quickie quiz, your question today, 3% of us claim not to have used one of these common objects in the past year. What are they? Ben in Sandusky figured out it's a pen.
1: It's a pen. A pen.
0: A pen. 3% of us haven't used a pen in the past year.
1: A whole year. Crazy.
0: Yeah. Ben's the winner. What do you get, Johnny?
1: All right, he got himself that family of four pass to the Edison Birthplace Museum.
0: All right, and we will have another chance for you to win the quickie quiz on Monday around 8:10. Another chance to win today, though. We have Free Food Friday coming up. Your chance to get a Snooty's barbecue coupon.
1: About an hour.
0: Stick around for that. Also on the way, music for you from Third Eye Blind and Anne of the North. 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
1: From the National Weather Service forecast for today, it's going to be partly sunny throughout the day with a high near 70. Tonight, partly cloudy skies overnight with a low near 54. For Saturday, showers and thunderstorms throughout the day with a high near 79. For Sunday, a chance of showers and thunderstorms, partly sunny with a high near 83. Currently here in Milan, we have 53 degrees.
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2: Good morning, I'm Josh Bowman. The Greenwich couple has been sentenced for stealing money from a senior living with them. The Norwalk Reflector says that Clyde and Christy Robertson previously pleaded guilty to theft from a person in a protected class. They were both sentenced to 3 months in the Huron County Jail and to pay more than $20,000 in restitution to the victim. A man from Marblehead has pleaded guilty to child porn possession charges. The Sandusky Register reports that 29-year-old Dylan Spears was charged with 20 counts related to the crimes. He's scheduled to be sentenced on July 6th. The 6th annual Hometown Hero Dedication and Community Celebration set for this evening in Norwalk. According to Norwalk Ohio News, retired United States Air Force Chief Master Sergeant Greg Hiltbrunner of Norwalk will be the feature.

0: Guest speaker. The event will take place at 6 p.m. at Sir Family Park and will also feature live music from barn cats and food trucks. A fire in the Midview High School girls' locker room earlier this week left several items of sporting equipment destroyed. Some of that belonged to the Midview softball team, as the team was supposed to begin postseason play yesterday, which has now been postponed until Monday. Insurance will cover most of the damaged equipment, as the school looks to provide the necessary gear needed to finish the season. With that being said, the district has urged the community to be mindful to not donate unnecessarily. In a scam alert from the Erie County Sheriff's Office, they say that an individual has been randomly calling area residents and demanding that the call recipient post bond for a warrant that's been issued because of a missed federal grand jury subpoena. The caller then says that payment must be made through a Bitcoin machine. This is a scam, as the Sheriff's Office will never make those kind of calls or demand money in such fashion. And that's your local news on 95.3 WLKR. I'm Josh Bowman. Up next, a look at sports.
1: You know that moment when your heat quits in January.
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0: It's now sports time. The Cleveland Cavaliers look to close out their series with the Detroit Pistons tonight in Game 6. Tip off at 7 o'clock on 95.3 WLKR as the Cavs lead the Eastern Conference semis 3-2. Cleveland Guardians open up a 3-game series with the Cincinnati Reds tonight at Progressive Field. First pitch set for 7:10. High school baseball on Thursday, St. Paul over Monroeville 10-0. Western Reserve beat Mansfield Christian 8-1. Perkins defeated Edison 5-0. Northwestern 4-2 over South Central. Loudonville beat New London 10-4. Vermilion beat Bellevue 6-5. Clyde defeated Tiffin Columbian 11-4. Margaretta over Seneca East 4-2. Oak Harbor beat Port Clinton 13-2. And Sandusky St. Mary beat Fremont St. Joe 10-0. High school softball regular season action yesterday. Crestview beat Western Reserve 9-4. Was Willard defeating Vermilion 13-2. Perkins beat South Central 8-5. And Sandusky St. Mary over Fremont St. Joe 7-2. Softball tournament scores yesterday. New London over Mansfield Christian 7-3. And Ontario beat Sandusky 7-3. And 92.9 WLKR Classic brings you a softball tournament game tonight. St. Paul hosts Seneca East at 5 o'clock. And that's your sports.
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2: From the National Weather Service, a look at your forecast on 95.3 WLKR. Partly sunny today, a high of 70. Partly cloudy, a low tonight of 54. Showers and thunderstorms Saturday, a high of 79. And Sunday, a chance of showers and thunderstorms. Partly sunny, with a high near 83.
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0: That is Anna of the North with Dream Girl on Norwalk's Voice of the Firelands, 95.3 WLKR, 55 degrees outside right now at 8:39. It's time to take a look at your community calendar,
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7: From the National Weather Service forecast for today, it's going to be partly sunny throughout the day with a high near 70. Tonight, partly cloudy skies overnight with a low near 54. For Saturday, showers and thunderstorms throughout the day with a high near 79. For Sunday, a chance of showers and thunderstorms, partly sunny skies otherwise with a high near 83. Currently here in Milan, we have 54 degrees.
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0: 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Silver Springs is a great old song. Thank you.
1: I'm gonna kick it up a little bit.
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0: That is Brayson Cyrus and Noah Cyrus with As Long As You'll Stay on Norwalk's Voice of the Firelands, 95.3 WLKR. So for a lot of the past decade, longer than that, it seemed like shopping malls were going away.
1: Yes, it did.
0: Plenty of them did. Lots of them have closed and have turned into ghost towns, but they're making a bit of a comeback thanks to teenagers.
1: Yeah, thanks to teenagers.
0: And yeah, well, malls are also, you know, returning that favor by doing what they do best and banning them.
1: Yeah, of course.
0: According to the Wall Street Journal, teenagers have been staging takeovers and other chaos, you know, filming it for social media, not to mention the, you know, kind of mall rat debauchery that has always

0: happened existed, there yeah. with malls and teenagers.
1: It's just the thing. It's how it goes.
0: Yeah, some malls and the stores inside have been banning shoppers under 18 without an adult chaperone. In some cases, you need to be 21. Excuse me?
1: Yeah, be 21 to go into the mall. No thanks.
0: The policies are not brand new, but it's a tricky strategy here.
1: Yeah.
0: Who do you think is shopping at these malls?
1: Yeah. Who do you think is going to your mall?
0: Like, I mean, I no shade here to anybody, but your mall walkers are not shopping the stores.
1: The mall walkers aren't. You know, people with 9-to-5s aren't.
0: They're not, yes.
1: It's people with enough spare time to go to a mall, and that is teenagers.
0: Yeah, and they have lots of reasons mm-hmm. why they do this. They say they want to keep people safe.
1: Uh-huh.
0: Businesses sure. from being looted by teens who steal or damage merchandise. One boss said, we just want them shopping and not being disruptive. The adult chaperone thing is reduced mischief, mayhem, and stealing. But a lot of parents don't want to babysit teens for hours. So this mm-hmm. is not a perfect solution.
1: Also, I know plenty of adults that are just as terrible in this case as teenagers are, so that's not really saving you any trouble.
0: No. And I worked at the Sandusky Mall for a number of years in different stores. And, you know, the 90s, mm-hmm. 2000s would have been, like, the time that I was there. And we had more adults that were stealing from us mm-hmm. than teens.
1: Sure.
0: We would hang out at the mall as teenagers. We didn't disrupt anything. We would walk around. We would, you know, look at stuff. We'd go to the arcade.
1: Mm-hmm.
0: We'd get a pretzel.
1: Yeah.
0: Go to the bookstore. Like, it's not.
1: Bring the arcades back.
0: It's not that big of a thing. Like, this is. Who do you think's shopping at Hot Topic? Grandma's not going in there.
1: No.
0: Certain stores cater towards teenagers anyways, and I would say that, you know, back then and even now, the majority of those stores mm-hmm. in the mall are catering to teens, young adults. So get over yourselves.
1: Yeah. Banning your exact demographic that you're trying to sell to. Yeah. It's not a great business strategy.
0: Not a great business strategy. No, because, you know, me as a parent and, you know, a person with bills and things like that, I'm not looking to buy a pair of $60 jeans. My kid has no problem with that.
1: Yeah.
0: She doesn't have any real responsibilities right now.
1: It's a little different now.
0: You can't
1: keep catering
0: and
1: to
0: it's
1: that
0: always
1: crowd.
0: It's always been that way.
1: Yeah.
0: I even remember, you know, I would be going to work some days mm-hmm. and having, you know, security like side eyeing me, like, oh, the new security guard's here. Hi, yeah, no, I'm the assistant manager of Gadzooks. Get off my back.
1: I work here.
0: I just look this way. Whatever. Coming up. We've got music for you from Muse right now. It's the Beatles, While My Guitar Gently Weeps.

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0: Yep, and you can get to Snooties. They got hog balls back.
1: The hog balls are back.
0: They are back.
1: So good.
0: Little meat bombs for you if you want to try out the hog balls there. You can do so at Snooties. Now, of course, these are like while supplies last.
1: Yeah, they're limited. So, you know, they post about them. You got to go get in line right away because they will go.
0: You do. So they're sausage and cheese wrapped in bacon and then glazed.
1: How do you go wrong with this?
0: They're so good. I don't. But, you know, if they do run out or if you want to get something besides the hog balls, why would you? But you can.
1: You can. They have lots of stuff on the menu.
0: I mean, they have lots of stuff on the menu.
1: You like meat. They got meat.
0: Yeah. Ribs, brisket, pork, brats, literal piles of meat is on the menu.
1: Actual thing on
0: you
1: the
0: can
1: menu.
0: Get
1: so cool.
0: Sides that go with, you know, your standard sides that come with barbecue, but to a whole different level.
1: Yeah, you know, potato salad, mac and cheese, beans, you know, all kinds of great stuff.
0: Yes.
1: Buy their sauces, buy a straw, drink the sauce. It's
0: you,
1: great.
0: I don't think you have to pay extra for straws.
1: No.
0: I think you can just grab one.
1: No, you can just get a straw, but whatever.
0: Yes, but you can get to Snooties in Sandusky, and we will help you there with a barbecue coupon. We are giving that to caller number
1: 5.
0: All right, caller number 5 today gets a barbecue bomb for Snooties, so you can go get you some barbecue. 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
1: From the National Weather Service forecast for today, it's going to be partly sunny throughout the day with a high near 70. Tonight, partly cloudy skies overnight with a low near 54. For Saturday, showers and thunderstorms throughout the day with a high near 79. For Sunday, a chance of showers and thunderstorms, partly sunny with a high near 83 degrees.
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0: That is Langhorne Slim Rock and Roll on Norwalk's Voice of the Firelands. 95.3 WLKR. So here's a terrible idea.
1: Yeah, terrible idea. What's this?
0: California has been developing a high-speed rail system for decades.
1: Uh-huh, sure.
0: This is not the bad idea. That's a great idea. Sadly, though, they don't have much to show for it.
1: Yeah, well.
0: So, apparently they are doubling down and just creating something completely ridiculous now. High-speed buses?
1: High-speed buses. Okay, yeah. What could go wrong?
0: California Department of Transportation is exploring the idea of high-speed buses that could travel up to 140 miles per hour on its freeways.
1: Mm. Great.
0: obviously, these are not going to be for short commutes. They are for long-distance interstate travel, although it's hard to imagine anything going 140 miles an hour in L.A.
1: You get in your own lane or something.
0: I've never driven in L.A. I have seen the traffic in L.A. though, and I don't recommend it.
1: Yeah, unless you put a plow blade on the front or something. Yeah. I don't know.
0: So this is just in the early research stage, looking at long term possibilities. And on a local news broadcast, an anchor said that even if the 140 mile per hour buses prove to be quote too complex, they could try with a more moderate speed, buses traveling at 80 to 100 miles an hour.
1: Well, what's the point if you're not going to go big? You already have buses traveling at normal speeds.
0: I don't, like, unless they're building new roads for these buses.
1: Where are you going to put them?
0: They're still going to be traveling with other vehicles.
1: Right.
0: There are speed limits on interstates and highways for a reason.
1: Yeah, so unless they get their own lanes, but then you got to find a way to keep people out of those lanes because they're not going to respect that.
0: No, and also, why, if you're going to do all of that, just do the high-speed rail.
1: Just do the rail. It's great.
0: Other places have figured this out. Why can't we?
1: Trains have been around forever. Figure it out.
0: Coming up, more music for you from Beba Doobie and REM. 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
2: From the National Weather Service forecast for today, it's going to be partly sunny throughout the day with a high near 70. Tonight, partly cloudy skies overnight with a low near 54. For Saturday, showers and thunderstorms throughout the day with a high near 79. And then for a Sunday, a chance of showers and thunderstorms, partly sunny skies otherwise with a high near 83 degrees.
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0: That is REM with Night Swimming on Norwalk's Voice of the Firelands, 95.3 WLKR. That is going to wrap up the morning show today. Kelly Rose in next with music lyric trivia. She will also have your requested favorites lunch block and the Firelands local music spot in the 1 o'clock hour. We've got the Cavs playoff game 6 tonight, 7 o'clock here on 95.3 over on 92.9. We've got high school softball tournament, Seneca East and St. Paul. That's join time around 4:45 there for that game. So, again, that is on 92.9. Then we've got Guardians tomorrow, maybe Cavs on Sunday. We'll see what happens tonight.
1: We'll see.
0: So, stay tuned for that. So, have a great weekend. Johnny and I will be back Monday morning at 6.
1: Yeah, we'll talk to you then. Have a great weekend.
0: We'll leave it out with Noah Hyman.

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1: AP News, I'm Marcela Sanchez. President Trump and Chinese President

That is Young the Giant with Cough Syrup. You were listening to Monroeville's Voice of the Firelands, 95.3 WLKR. How's it going? I'm Kelly Rose. Currently, it is 68 degrees, mostly sunny at the Radio Ranch on Route 250 in Milan as I look out my window. All right, let's see. Friday. We always have a big Friday, so we'll play Name That Lyric. You'll have a chance to win in the 11 o'clock hour. Also, let's see. We'll have your requested favorites Friday lunch block of music. 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

0: That is Hozier with Someone New. You were listening to Alina's Voice of the Firelands 95.3 WLKR. Make sure you tune in the 1 o'clock hour. Of course, we'll have Leah Mara and the River Boys. They have a new single just dropped today. Can't wait to talk to them about it. They have a show coming up at the Beachland Ballroom. They're doing really cool things, so can't wait to talk to Leah Mara. Again, that's coming up in the 1 o'clock hour. Right now, I'm going to take a short break. I'll be back with your weather forecast and some Elvis Costello next on 95.3.
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5: 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The National Weather Service forecasting partly sunny skies today, a high near 70. Tonight, partly cloudy, a low around 54. And some showers and thunderstorms likely, mainly before 2 p.m. tomorrow, a high near 79 and some gusty winds.
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4: 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The National Weather Service forecasting partly sunny skies today, 70 degrees. Tonight, partly cloudy, low around 54. And for your Saturday, showers and thunderstorms likely, mainly in the morning and early afternoon, a high near 79 and some gusty winds.
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That is Franz Ferdinand, Take Me Out. You were listening to New London's Voice of the Firelands, 95.3 WLKR. All right, you're in the middle of a 40-minute commercial-free block. Music on the way. I've got Capital Cities and King Giz. Right now, it's American Author's Best Day of My Life on 95.3.

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That is Modest Mouse, Look How Far. You are listening to Wakeman's Voice of the Firelands, 95.3 WLKR. All right, coming up, we're going to play some Name That Lyric. Let's see, what do I have for you today? I have a four-pack of tickets to go to the Guardians game against the Reds. That'll be this Sunday, May 17th at 1:40. We'll email you those tickets. You don't have to stop in and get them. They don't even do paper tickets anymore. So, yeah, if you want to win a four-pack of tickets to Sunday's Guards game, stay tuned. Right now it's Incubus, Wish You Were Here.

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0: It is new music from a singer-songwriter from Ottawa, Canada. That is Girl Sweet Voiced with Tonight. You are listening to Willard's Voice of the Firelands 95.3 WLKR. It's now time to play some Name That Lyric. Let's see, today you are playing for some Guards tickets. They're taking on the Reds this Sunday at 1:40. I've got a four-pack of tickets for you. All right, and to win those, all you have to do is be the first person to tell me the song title and the artist. Name this lyric. Run and tell all of the angels this could take all night. Think I need a devil to help me get things right. Hook me up a new revolution, cause this one is a lie. We sat around laughing and watched the last one die. In Sandusky, 419-609-4953, or in Norwalk, 419-663-4953. Again, for a four-pack of tickets to go see the Guardians take on the Reds on Sunday, name this lyric. Run and tell all of the angels this could take all night. Think I need a devil to help me get things right. Hook me up a new revolution, because this one is a lie. We sat around laughing and watched the last one die. Do you know it? Give me a call if you read the forecast and you're winner next. Good luck.
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0: 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The National Weather Service forecasting partly sunny skies today, a high near 70. Tonight, partly cloudy, low around 54. And some showers and thunderstorms likely tomorrow in the morning and early afternoon with a high near 79 and some gusty winds.
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5: 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The National Weather Service forecasting partly sunny skies today with a high near 70. Tonight, partly cloudy, low around 54. And for your Saturday, showers and thunderstorms, mainly in the morning and early afternoon, gusty winds with a high near 79.
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That is 21 Pilots Level of Concern. You were listening to Bellevue's Voice of the Firelands 95.3 WLKR. So yesterday they announced that on October 17th, they are having their biggest hometown show ever at Ohio Stadium. This is their final headline show of the Clancy and Breach era. You can sign up for first access to tickets before Sunday. 21pilots.com/Ohio Stadium, and then pre-sale tickets begin Tuesday, May 19th at 10 a.m. Death Cab for Cutie is opening for them. So very exciting for all you 21 Pilots fans out there. All right, right now, let's get to the Talking Heads, Wild Wild Life on 95.3.

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5: 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Good afternoon, I'm Josh Bowman. A state OVI checkpoint's been announced tomorrow for both Erie and Huron counties. The statewide OVI checkpoints, paid for by federal grant funds, are planned to deter and intercept impaired drivers. Exact locations for the statewide checkpoints will be announced tomorrow morning. A Greenwich couple has been sentenced for stealing

0: stealing money from a senior living with them. The Norwalk Reflector says that Clyde and Christy Robertson previously pleaded guilty to theft from a person in a protected class. They were both sentenced to 3 months in the Huron County Jail and to pay more than $20,000 in restitution to the victim. A man from Marblehead has pleaded guilty to child porn possession charges. The Sandusky Register reports that 29-year-old Dylan Spears was charged with 20 counts related to the crimes. He's scheduled to be sentenced July 6th. The 6th Annual Hometown Hero Dedication and Community Celebration set for this evening in Norwalk. According to Norwalk Ohio News, retired United States Air Force Chief Master Sergeant Greg Hiltbrunner of Norwalk will be the featured guest speaker. The event, taking place at 6 p.m. at Sir Family Park, will also feature live music and food trucks. A scam alert from the Erie County Sheriff's Office. They say that an individual has been randomly calling area residents and demanding that the call recipient post bond for a warrant that has been issued because of a missed federal grand jury subpoena. The caller then says that payment must be made through a Bitcoin machine. This is a scam, as the sheriff's office will never make those kind of calls or demand money in such fashion. Sports, lots of sports tonight. 92.9 WLKR Classic has high school softball, a tournament game, Seneca East at St. Paul at 5 o'clock. The Cleveland Cavaliers, they host the Detroit Pistons tonight in Game 6 of the Eastern Conference Semifinals at 7 o'clock here on 95.3. The Cavs lead the series 3-2. And the Cleveland Guardians host the Cincinnati Reds tonight at 7:10. Weather, partly sunny, a high of 70, and partly cloudy tonight, a low of 54. I'm Josh Bowman, 95.3 WLKR Local News. Up next, the latest in world and national news headlines.
1: AP News, I'm Ed Donahue. On his way home from China on Air Force One, President Trump was asked if he got a commitment from Chinese President Xi Jinping to pressure Iran to reopen the Strait of Hormuz.
2: I'm not asking for any favors, because when you ask for favors, you have to do favors in return. We don't need favors. We've wiped out their armed forces, essentially. We may have to do a little cleanup work because we had a little month-long ceasefire, I guess you'd call it.
1: Meantime, Iran's foreign minister says a lack of trust remains the biggest obstacle in negotiations to end the war. Foreign Minister Abbas Araghchi says contradictory messages from the U.S. have made Iran reluctant about its intentions in stalled ceasefire talks. President Trump says he's not yet made a decision on whether a major sale of U.S. arms to Taiwan can move ahead following his visit to China. China opposes the deal and has suggested Washington's relationship with the self-governing island is a key factor in China-U.S. relations. China analyst Sung Cheng Hao talked about China's threat of possible conflict.
3: If there is a very vehement conflict, even a military conflict between China and the U.S., it will force some countries have to take sides.
1: The president also says he raised a potential three-way nuclear deal involving the U.S., Russia, and China. Tennessee Democratic Congressman Stephen Cohen is ending his bid for re-election, the latest lawmaker to have his career upended by the redistricting battles after a Supreme Court decision last month. Republicans in Tennessee enacted a new House map that carves up Cohen's majority black district, reshaping it to the GOP's advantage. The Texas Supreme Court refused to declare Democratic state lawmakers who briefly left the state last year in a quorum break to stop a vote on new congressional voting maps vacated their offices. More information at apnews.com. This is AP News.
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Coming up, I've got some Lola Young and David Bowie. Right now it's Queens of the Stone Age. This one's going out to Ashley. Here's The Way You Used to Do on 95.3.

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0: Going out to Kevin from Sandusky, that is your daily dose of David Bowie with Golden Years. 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
0: 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The National Weather Service forecasting partly sunny skies today, a high near 70. Tonight, partly cloudy, a low around 54. And for your Saturday, showers and thunderstorms mainly before 2 p.m., a high near 79 and gusty winds.
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0: That is Boy Golden featuring Cat Clyde with Cowboy Dreams. You were listening to Attica's Voice of the Firelands 95.3 WLKR. Coming up, we've got some good news stories for you. Stay tuned for that. 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Also, let's see, I've got your weather forecast, some Sinead O'Connor, and new stuff from Johnny Blue Skies and the Dark Clouds. 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
1: 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Some events going on around the area. Past the Shine will play Unplugged Brewery in Elyria on May 15th. The music starts at 7. Also on the 15th, Grave will be at Brothers Lounge. 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The doors open at 8 with the show starting at 9. Dupree's Dead Band, a Grateful Dead tribute, will play the Grog Shop on May 31st. That's an all-ages show with doors opening at 6 and the show starting at 7. 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
0: 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The National Weather Service forecasting partly sunny skies today, a high near 70, partly cloudy in the overnight, a low around 54, and some showers and thunderstorms tomorrow in the morning and early afternoon, gusty winds with a high near 79.
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That is a Sturgill Simpson project, Johnny Blue Skies and the Dark Clouds. 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Let's hear some good news. 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All right, some good news. So a new report found that litter across the U.S. has declined 34% since 2020, with the average person's share dropping from 152 pieces to 96. Roadway litter fell 22% and waterway litter dropped 45%. They credit this decrease to education, a better infrastructure, and increased public engagement. While plastic litter has declined, cardboard waste has risen because of online shopping. Researchers say that a continued effort is needed as new forms of litter emerge. Also, a longtime nurse fulfilled a lifelong dream by graduating from medical school at age 72, becoming the oldest graduate in her school's history. Her name is Dawn Zudgeist-Kraft, and she decided it was now or never after her husband survived a brain hemorrhage. She's now 73 and is set to begin her residency in Michigan. She says working in medicine makes her feel fully alive. And finally, three Florida teenagers stopped to help a man with a flat tire and quickly realized he was suffering a heart attack. The boys called 911, stayed with him, and kept him calm until first responders arrived. Doctors say these actions likely saved his life. The man was hospitalized and later recovered, and he called the teens angels that were sent at the right moment. If you ever have a positive news story that you'd like to share, you can email me, krose@wlkrradio.com. Coming up, we've got Leah Mara and the River Boys and the Firelands local music spot. Right now it's the Fratellis, Chelsea Dagger on 95.3.

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1: 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Yeah.
0: Nice. Thanks, Resilient.
1: Yeah.
0: What's up, Corey?
1: Nothing, buddy. How are you?
0: I'm doing well. So we just played some Baker's Basement. The B show was awesome at the Water Bottom stage last week.
1: So. Yeah, it went really well.
0: I think so. BB, Bottom Hat,
1: yeah,
0: Baker's Basement.
1: Everybody played really good and looked nice. And yeah. There's a couple handfuls of people out.
0: Yeah.
1: Yeah, so we're feeling good.
0: It was a good time.
1: We had to figure out the new board, but yeah, I think we got it.
0: I know, I went over to talk to BB and he seemed a little like he was busy. I was like, I'll just come back.
1: Yeah, how did you feel about the overall vibe of it now?
0: Of the Water Bottom?
1: Yeah.
0: I love it. It seems, it's really artistic. It's really kind of out there and cool and
1: okay.
0: I like the vibe in there.
1: A little bit cleaner, a little bit more room to move.
0: I like the pillars, like SpongeBob pillars.
1: Yeah, the drippy drips from Mark.
0: Mm-hmm.
1: Yeah.
0: Yeah. Mark's been doing a lot of cool things lately, including the new cover art for Leah Mara's new album, Leah Mara and the River Boys. How are you, Leah?
2: Good. How are you doing?
0: Doing well. You brought your friend Mare. Hi, Mare.
3: Hello.
2: Mare's in the studio. Yes.
0: She does your merch.
2: So she is the merch gal. She sells the merch for us. So you'll see her at the shows. And she is moral support when we go on tour, so.
0: So she takes pictures, too.
2: She's their main photographer.
0: Nice. All right, you have your sophomore album coming up. You just released a new single today.
2: Yes, the single.
0: With a video.
2: Mm-hmm. Yeah, so we released Old Hen. It's our second single off of the sophomore album, and it came with an animated music video, which was done by Garbage Island Studios' Sally Francis. And the cover art for the single was done by Mark Grabis.
0: Yeah.
2: So it's really cool to see both of the styles that they created, and then, you know, the animation come to life, too, so.
0: I love the animation for it. Did you get to, because, you know, it's you're all kind of turned into a bunch of animals, woodland creatures, if you will.
2: The woodland creatures, yes.
0: Did you get to pick out your own woodland creatures that you wanted to be represented by?
2: Yeah, so when I was thinking of the band, because I rebranded and I was trying to think of a name, and Leah Mara and the River Boys came about, and I was thinking, like, okay, most of them are, like, kind of from the Cuyahoga.

0: Chicago area, and so like everyone names their band the Crooked River, you know. So I was like, that's cool, but the bass player's like, we need something with boys, and so we're kind of shooting out names, and you know, I was like, how about the Leomar and the Lazy River Boys? And they're like, it's a little too wordy. And I was like, how about Leomar and the River Boys? Let's see how it goes. And they're like, okay. So then I was like, how am I gonna market it? And I'm like, okay, how about woodland creatures that are by the river, or you can see them by the river? And so that's kind of how it came about. So I was like, all right, we'll do a doe. And I chose like some of the band members' animals. And I'm like, you okay with this? And they're like, yeah, we don't care, whatever. You know?
1: They let you just have creative control
0: Yeah,
1: over
0: pretty
1: it.
0: much. And they're like, who hates these animals? Like, if anyone hates these animals, you're like a weirdo. So, like, I'm
1: Who doesn't
0: honored.
1: love a woodland creature?
0: Right. They're like, I'm honored to be the raccoon or the possum or the fox or the otter. Like, cute.
2: Yeah, that's what I was gonna say. They're super cute.
1: They are cute. And yeah, you have some really cool artwork again done by Mark. And you have this is this woodland creatures in the canoe that's gonna be on your t-shirt, right? Or it
0: Yes.
1: is.
0: So it'll be on our new t-shirts that'll be released for on the release show day, May 29th at the Beachland Tavern. So and then we're gonna have vinyl and CD available and some other merch items with the new artwork.
1: You're doing a really cool thing on your website, which is leahmaramusic.com. You can order the vinyl, the CD, and a release show ticket
0: Yeah.
1: from the website. So you get a nice little package there.
0: You do, and you'll get the CD and the ticket right away. I can mail that to you. We are still currently waiting on the vinyls, which may arrive the day before the release show, and that's
2: Wow.
0: how it goes, you know what I'm saying? But I will get that to you no matter what, even if you show up to the show or if I need to mail it out.
1: Yeah, and so it's Leomar and the River Boys, May 29th. The album release show is at the Beachland Tavern. So very cool. And yeah, make sure you go to leahmaramusic.com and you can get the package. You can buy tickets. You can pre-order the vinyl. You can whatever you want to do.
0: Right, check out the music video, check out the singles, sign up for our newsletter like Kelly
1: I
0: did.
1: did.
2: Congratulations.
0: And you
1: I
0: can.
1: try to be supportive.
0: No, I love that. I love how she printed it all out too,
1: I need to be able to look at
0: which
1: it all in
0: is
1: front of me.
0: great, because I'm like, oh wow, look at that. It does look kind of okay.
1: It looks great.
0: Thank you.
1: All right. Well, do you want to say anything? We're going to play Old Hen, your brand new single from the album Raccoon County. I don't know if we said that.
0: Oh yeah. So the album name is Raccoon County, after Geauga County, because in Native Americans, specifically in the Seneca tribe, Cheoga means raccoon, and that's how it became Geauga. And I am from Geauga County, and so I thought I'd name it after where I came from because it kind of correlates with the songs and stuff. So,
1: Nice.
0: yeah.
1: I like that story. It's so
0: Thanks.
1: thoughtful.
0: Yeah, I tried. I tried, you know.
2: A little history lesson.
0: Oh, yeah.
1: I love it.
0: Bet you guys didn't know that one.
1: I didn't.
2: Nope.
1: No idea. All right, well, let's get to it.
0: Okay.
1: Here is brand new from Liamara and the River Boys. Make sure you go check out the video as well. Here is Ol' Hen on 95.3.

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0: Tune it in, turn it up, and rip the knob off.

0: That is Angela Pearley, Ghoul for You. You were listening to Vermillion's Voice of the Firelands, 95.3 WLKR. Welcome back to the Firelands local music spot. Leah Mara is here with us today.
1: Hello.
0: And you said that Angela Pearley is playing on your new album.
1: She is, and she's actually playing on the title track, Raccoon County. She's playing the saw. We thought that song would be great with some saw on it. And she did a wonderful job, so can't wait for you guys to hear it on May 29th.
0: Yeah, that'll be at the Beachland Tavern, the album release show. Corey Grinder is going to be there in support.
1: Yes, he is opening up the show. Very excited about that as well.
0: Cool. Mm-hmm. Yeah, when Angela Pearley was in here the first time, she's been in here a couple of times, she played the saw, and I had to sit in the corner over here with the microphone. We had to hobble it together, but...
1: That's awesome. Yeah, she's a great saw player.
0: Yeah, she's really good. It was awesome. Also, Angela Pearley, she's going to be playing Summer Jam.
2: Yeah.
0: Yeah.
2: On 7/18 over at the Huron Boat Basin. Still finalizing some of the opening acts, but I know that we'll have Bella Berdella.
0: Nice.
2: For it as well. So.
0: We love Bella.
2: Shout out Haley. Shout out Angie. What up?
0: Corey. All right. You have a couple of shows. So, of course, you have your album release show, which is going to be May 29th. But you have a couple of shows tomorrow as well, yeah?
1: Yes. So tomorrow we are in Cuyahoga Falls at the Cuyahoga Falls Amphitheater for the Northeast Ohio Adventure
0: Festival.
1: Yep. That is the word. from 2:15 to 4 p.m. And then we are traveling to the far east side, Geauga County area, and playing at Reithhofer's, which is a cool spot, very artistic. They're glass blowers, so it's a cool vibe in there.
0: Oh, that's cool.
1: And so we are there from 8 to 11 p.m.
0: Nice.
1: Yeah, so if you're on either side of those towns, come on out. We'll be there.
0: Awesome. And you've been kind of doing a radio and podcast tour as well. Has that been fun?
1: Yeah, it's been really fun, you know.
0: Mm-hmm. We're so happy to be part of it.
1: Oh, I'm happy you guys are a part of it too. Yeah, we were just on WRUW live from Cleveland last night at 10 o'clock, which I think you can still stream on YouTube if anyone wanted to check that out. Mm-hmm. We were on WJCU, John Carroll, and Locally Grown podcast, and also Roots. Right now it's slipping my mind, but they're based in Xenia, Ohio by Dayton. And then you guys and WRUW, and then we're going to be on Fox 8 News Friday, May 29th, bright in the morn.
0: That's an early gig.
1: Yes, it is an early gig. Last night was a pretty late gig, too. Didn't get home till midnight.
0: So how is the kind of media blitz going? Are you really just, you're just trying to push your new album and your show? And...
1: Yeah, I'm trying to just have it in everybody's face, pretty much. Keep hearing my name.
0: Love it. Yeah, I love how Fox 8 does that in the morning.
1: Yeah, so it's really cool thing.
0: Have you played there before?
1: Yeah, a couple times. One, I think, twice with the

0: Forever Boys in the beginning days.
1: Yeah.
0: Yeah.
1: Nice. Tell Wayne Dawson I said hi.
0: I will. I will.
2: I'll text him.
1: Yeah, thanks, Corey.
2: Except Wayne.
1: I don't have his number. You're cooler than I am. All right. So we've got to take a short break here. But before that, we want to thank the official coffee company of the Radio Ranch.
2: Yeah, and that's Wild and Free in Norwalk and also at Workspace in Perkins and Dusky area. Order through the Facebook Square site now. Be a local and stay wild and free. We want to give you a free drink.
1: Yeah.
2: But you got to call us. And you got to talk to Kelly on the phone.
1: You have to talk to me on the phone.
2: You need a drink with your blueberry scone.
1: I surely do. All right.
2: So the main menu, fantastic. It's berry themed. Strawberry Festival. That's what's up. End of the month. Memorial Day. And yeah, it's designed to bring you cheer to your life and without all of the additives. So you can check out the pics on the socials. And yeah, just call us now.
1: All right.
2: Give me some coffee.
1: 419-663-4953. I'll take caller number 2. We'll be right back with your weather forecast and more with Leah Mara next on
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1: 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The National Weather Service forecasting mostly cloudy skies today, a high near 70. Tonight, partly cloudy, a low around 54. And showers and thunderstorms Saturday morning and early afternoon, a high near 79.
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0: That is Acoustic Scotty with Burning Bridges. You were listening to New London's Voice of the Firelands, 95.3 WLKR. Scotty is going to be opening up the Firelands Music Fest. That'll be June 20th at the Norwalk Amphitheater. So make sure you come on out. Right now, Leah Mara is in studio. She and the River Boys have a new album coming out. The album release party is May 29th at the Beachland Tavern. And you're going to play a little something for us.
1: Yes, I'm going to play a song off of the album called Dimes and Pennies. I'm gonna shout out this one to the folks listening at TJB. And

0: Com and Old Hen just came out today, so we're celebrating that and our animated music video along with it.
1: It's really cute. I just loved it. And I love because you're like a doe.
0: I'm the doe
1: with the flower crown.
0: Yeah, isn't it funny?
1: It fits your personality so well. Like,
0: Thank you.
1: You're just one of the when you play, and you're just so happy. Aww, you can tell that you love it.
0: I do. It's a good. Good time, fun time.
1: And you write all of the music, yeah?
0: I do. I bring it to the boys, and they base the melodies off of their, solos and licks and all of that, and intros, and then we kind of arrange it together. This album specifically, I worked with the boys a lot more than usual, and so. Yeah, we created something very cool, I think, and it's very thought out.
1: Yeah. Again, she's going to be playing tomorrow at the Northeast Ohio Adventure Fest. That's at the Cuyahoga Falls Amphitheater from 2:15 to 4. And then at Reithoffer's, did I say that correctly?
0: Mm-hmm.
1: That's from 8 until 11 tomorrow. You're just a busy lady.
0: I know.
1: Yeah.
0: Yeah.
1: It's good.
0: It's going to be kind of crazy, but it'll be fun. I hear it's supposed to be warm, so...
1: Mm-hmm.
0: We'll find out about that.
1: Yeah, it's supposed to be like 80 tomorrow.
0: Oh.
1: I don't know. I read the weather all day long, but I swear it's like it goes in my eyes and out my mouth, and then it doesn't stay in my brain.
0: Same.
1: Like every day my husband's like, what's the weather going to do tomorrow? I'm like, I have no idea.
0: It's a mystery. That is for sure.
1: All right. And of course, mark your calendars for the May 29th release of Leah Mara and the River Boys, Raccoon County. And again, leahmaramusic.com. You can go over there, and I think it's a really cool package that you have where you can get the vinyl, the CD, and the release show ticket, the little release show package.
0: Yeah, and it's actually a hard copy of a ticket, so you can save it too.
1: Oh.
0: Yeah.
1: You can make a little shadow box like I used to do with my concert tickets.
2: We actually made little brown paper bags that we stamped with her little logo.
1: Oh, so, you made little...
2: Yeah.
1: Oh, that's really cute.
2: Yeah, so we're going to prepackage everything for those who pre-sale. So you better pre-sale if you want one of those cute little bags.
0: How about them apples?
1: Marisol Grange. And she loves your music, too, I can tell.
0: She's wonderful.
1: She was over there stomping and doing great.
0: Oh, yeah. You'll see her at the show if you come on out.
1: All right. Corey, you have anything to add?
3: I was just going to see if she wanted to help sell stuff for the Midnight Brothers.
0: She's available.
3: No, I don't have anything to add other than hooray record release at the Beachland.
1: Yeah.
0: Yay.
1: That's fantastic.
0: Thank you.
1: Yeah.
0: We're super excited.
1: All right. So we got to take a short break right now. We'll be back. We've got some Your Dad.
3: Oh,
1: and
3: no.
1: Keaton. That's coming up on the way. Keep it right here on your Fairlands local music spot on 95.3.
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3: 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The National Weather Service forecasting mostly cloudy skies today, a high near 70. Tonight, partly cloudy, a low around 54. And for your Saturday, showers and thunderstorms, most likely before 2 p.m., a high near 79 and gusty winds.
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0: in a bubble, waves crash and double. All work and no play gets your dad into trouble. You're growing stubble, the big dog is mouthing off and showing big beards. I craft the beat, strike the bells to build some atmosphere that's crystal clear, like a ball, and I'm the curse, and yes, you're bad at sports. In the summertime, when your buddy Kevin's wearing shorts. One more time for the retort, this is Norwalk, not Detroit. So I need to exploit the lack of rappers and the overabundance of Mountain Dew and bug zappers.
1: 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Meow.

0: That is Doc Robinson, Shake My Shadow. 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
1: 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They will be at the Firelands Music Fest for a contest. Sign up. We're going to give a couple of guitars away this summer.
0: Yeah, you showed me some pictures. They're cool guitars.
1: Fancy. But yeah. Check nice. Out check out Forte Music. That's where I get my zildjian dipsticks.
0: Mm-hmm. That's where we got my kids' like pad set and bell set and stuff too. So mm-hmm. They do a nice job. Yeah, they were very helpful.
1: I like them a lot.
0: Mm-hmm. All right, you have some shows for us too?
1: Yeah, I do. I have Aligned over at Bluto's 7 to 10 tonight. I have Russell Bobel at Quarry Hill tonight at 6 p.m. Pass the Shine over at Unplugged Brewery tonight at 7 p.m. in Elyria. That is their debut. Acoustic Scotty at the Valley View Lounge, 8 p.m. in Williamsburg, Ohio. And tomorrow at the Wine Room and Tavern, 7 p.m. in Avon. Mr. Paul Franks will be over at the Islands this weekend. Big surprise. So the Distractions will be at the Roundhouse in like 4 minutes. And then he will probably get into some trouble and then be back on Sunday at the Roundhouse at 8:30 p.m. Just a solo Paul Franks there.
0: Yeah.
1: Yeah.
0: Paul Franks is fun.
1: Yeah, he'd be good over there, buddy. Don't be too rotten.
0: He's so fun. Leah Mara is here. Thank you so
2: Hello.
0: Much for coming in.
2: Thank you for having me. I love you guys.
0: Oh, we love you too. And yeah, you're so happy and just so, I mean, I know probably not all of the time, but I love how, you know, it's
2: I
0: just
2: try.
0: Nice to see your smile.
2: I like to have a good time, you know, and that's my motto of life from now on.
0: Good.
2: Just have a good time.
1: You're just starting it?
2: Well, past 10 years, I suppose. Okay. LOL. After the teens, I'm like, let's have a good time.
0: All right. She's got her Leah Mara and the River Boys have their sophomore album release show with special guest Corey Grinder at the Beachland Ballroom and Tavern. That's May 29th. The doors are at 7, show's at 8. You can get tickets over at leahmaramusic.com. You can also get the release show package.
2: Yeah, which includes a ticket, and you get a hard copy ticket, and I will send that to you in the mail. Or if you are interested, I do have hard copy tickets right now if you didn't want to do the package. And they are a little bit cheaper without the fees.
0: Nice.
2: So just message me on social media or email me and I can make that happen for you.
0: I love it when it's analog.
1: Me too.
0: Yeah. It's good stuff. So your new single is Ole Hen. We played it earlier. It's fantastic. It
2: Thank you.
0: Has a great music video with it. You can check that out at leahmaramusic.com or wherever you like to watch your
2: YouTube.
0: You can check it out on your social media pages as well. So Leah Mara and the River Boys. Check them out tomorrow at Cuyahoga Falls Amphitheater. And then at Reithoffer's, did I say?
2: You did.
0: Yeah. Okay.
2: That's correct.
0: Look at me.
1: Twice.
0: Twice
1: job.
0: I said.
2: Woo!
0: It doesn't always happen like that, Leah.
2: No, you're doing great.
0: All right. So that does it for us at the local music spot. And we got one more song here. It is off of the new album. It's called Raccoon County is the new album. Kettle is the first single from the album.
2: Is the first single we released, yes. Mm-hmm. And that's a fun one. And definitely check out the single artwork by Mark Grabis for that one as well. Very cool.
0: Yeah. He does great artwork.
2: He does.
1: He's a sweet boy.
0: He's a friend of the show.
1: We love him.
0: He's also a Midnight Brother. I can't remember which one because I cannot remember.
1: He was the original.

0: original?
1: Yeah, he's Dennis.
0: Dennis.
1: Dennis Midnight.
0: Mm-hmm.
1: Yeah, because he used to play solo shows every once in a while, like little pop-up boys.
0: Yeah.
1: As Dennis Midnight. Yeah, and then it turned into whatever mess we are.
0: Ta-da! All right. Make sure you head on over to our entertainment guide as well for all the shows at WLKRradio.com. All right, we're taking off to Liam Mara and the River Boys. This is Kettle on 95.3's Fireland's local music spot.
1: Mm-hmm.

That is Future Islands with the Inkwell. You were listening to Wakeman's Voice of the Firelands 95.3 WLKR. Some new music you might be interested in today. The All-American Rejects have released their fifth album called Sandbox. Peter Frampton has released Carry the Light. This is his 19th album, excuse me. His guests include Tom Morello, Graham Nash, Sheryl Crow, and others. Also, Jack Johnson has released Super Film Music. This is the soundtrack to the documentary of the same name. It's about Jack's evolution from surfer to filmmaker to musician. And Shaggy, he's released his 14th album called Lottery. So you can check that out. And Shaggy is actually in Sting's new Broadway show. So yeah, here's Sting. If you love somebody, set them free on 95.3.

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That is Jamiroquai Virtual Insanity. 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All right, it's time for your weekend TV reminders. Tonight, Game 6 of the NBA Playoffs Conference Semifinals. It's on Amazon. Our very own Cleveland Cavaliers host the Pistons at 7. 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Also tonight, the Minnesota Timberwolves host the San Antonio Spurs at 9:30. Tonight at 8 on Starz, the series finale of Outlander. Today on Paramount Plus, the series premiere of Dutton Ranch. In this Yellowstone spinoff, Kelly Riley and Cole Hauser return as Beth Dutton and her husband Rip Wheeler as they move from Montana to start over in Texas. Today on Hulu, the second season premiere of Rivals. Also today on Hulu, the stand-up special Lisa Ann Walter, It Was an Accident. Tomorrow at 7 on NBC, the Preakness Stakes. Although the Preakness is the second leg of the Triple Crown, the Kentucky Derby winner Golden Tempo will sit this one out to rest up for the Belmont. Also tomorrow at 11:30 on NBC, Will Ferrell hosts Saturday Night Live.

0: McCartney is the music guest for the 51st season finale. Also, Sunday at 8 on Amazon, Shania Twain hosts the 61st Academy of Country Music Awards. Also, Sunday at 8 on Fox, the 24th season finale of Family Guy. And then at 9:30, the 16th season finale of Bob's Burgers. And if you're looking for a WLKR artist on Late Night Tonight, Noah Kahan will be on a repeat of Seth Meyers, that's how you say it. I am tripping all over my words today. All right, coming up, we'll take a look at your weather forecast. Also, the car is next on 95.3.
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0: 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The National Weather Service forecasting mostly cloudy skies, 70 degrees. Tonight, partly cloudy, low around 54. And some showers and thunderstorms tomorrow. Gusty winds with a high near 79.
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0: 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Tonight, the Edison Birthplace Museum is having a free night at the movies starting at 7 p.m. You can come out to enjoy five classic motion pictures from Thomas Edison himself. 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Also going on tomorrow, it's the Beatrix Potter Tea Party at the Milan Museum from noon until 2. In celebration of International Museum Day, the Milan Museum has collaborated with Tea Time at Tiffin to present a Beatrix Potter and Peter Rabbit themed tea party. There will be games, activities, art, and more. 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Coming up, we'll take a look at your weather forecast and some 21 Pilots next on 95.3.
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2: 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The National Weather Service forecasting mostly cloudy skies today, 70 degrees. Tonight, partly cloudy, low around 54, and some showers and thunderstorms likely in the morning and early afternoon. Tomorrow, a high near 79 and some gusty winds.
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0: That is Dire Straits' Walk of Life. You're listening to Mylan's Voice of the Firelands 95.3 WLKR. I'm Kelly Rose, and that does it for my week, Cap.
1: That it does.
0: Yeah. What's going on?
1: Not much. Just enjoying some sunshine today.
0: I know. I'm excited. We have a baseball game tonight.
1: There you go.
0: I'm working some concessions.
1: Nice.
0: So I'll be selling hot dogs.
1: There you go.
0: And we have big pickles this year. Yeah, it's pretty popular.
1: So, I believe it.
0: Yeah, if you're going to be in Milan over by the A-field, stop by and
1: I might
0: buy a hot dog and a big pickle.
1: Might just do that.
0: All right, let's see here. What do we got going on in your show today?
1: Well, we'll have a game of music trivia around 3:40. Since we missed our chance to yesterday, we'll go in-house with Jim Rosenhaus today. And other than that, just a bunch of music to get you ready for game 6 tonight.
0: Yeah, the Cavs playoffs taking on the Pistons. 6:30 is pregame. 7:00 is tip-off time. You can hear it right here on 95.3. You know, just in case you don't have all of the streaming services that of the games are on.
1: Oh my gosh!
0: So,
1: and the fact that the NBA did that for the entirety of the playoffs, like, come on, man.
0: Well, you can listen to all of them
1: exactly
0: right here for free,
1: and you get Tim Alcorn's miraculous voice.
0: Oh, he is so great.
1: Very great.
0: Love it.
1: Mm-hmm.
0: All right. Also, over on our sister station, 92.9 WLKR Classic, we've got high school softball tournament action.
1: Yeah.
0: Seneca East is at St. Paul. That's a 4:45 pregame with a 5:00 first pitch tonight.
1: Yeah.
0: Over on WLKR Classic.
1: Should be fun.
0: Yeah. You can also listen to it at WLKRClassic.com.
1: Mm-hmm.
0: Okay. Yeah. Other than that, I don't know. We have soccer tomorrow. And there's just...
1: There you go. Well, if it doesn't storm on soccer tomorrow.
0: Yeah, what I found is that soccer, they play in the rain.
1: Well, that's good.
0: As long as it's not, you know, there's no thunder and lightning.
1: There might be, might not. We'll find out.
0: You know, they just play soccer in the rain.
1: There you go.

0: Yeah.
1: So unlike baseball.
0: Yeah.
1: So, yeah. So sometimes I have to sit out in the rain and watch soccer.
0: Sometimes. But that's okay.
1: I know. My aunt is really funny. She, you know, of course, she supports my kids in all of their endeavors.
0: Of course.
1: But going to soccer matches is probably her least favorite of all. She calls it slow hockey.
0: I've never heard it described that way, but that fits.
1: Yeah.
0: Just without the fighting.
1: She loves, well, I don't, they're 10 years old. You know, they might be fighting.
0: Yeah, true. But if they fight in soccer, they get red carded.
1: Yeah.
0: You don't just get to go sit in the penalty box for a few minutes.
1: No, these kids are all good. They're good kids and they have good coaches. And yeah. So it's good.
0: As long as they're not flopping all over the place like the pros do.
1: They do.
0: Oh my God. Of course they do.
1: They do.
0: Teach them young, I guess.
1: Yeah. My aunt is really excited. She's a big hockey fan, and they're getting a PWHL team in Detroit.
0: I heard about that.
1: Yes, it's very exciting.
0: We should get one in Cleveland, too.
1: I know. Well, you know, they're expanding.
0: Exactly.
1: So I went to, like, a PWHL exhibition match in Detroit last year, and they were having these different exhibition games in various cities so that they could kind of gauge the interest. It was sold out. I mean, Detroit.
0: Oh, I believe it.
1: Detroit is hockey town.
0: But yeah.
1: You know, you got to have a Detroit team.
0: Exactly.
1: So, yeah, it was really fun. And, I mean, hockey is – I love watching hockey.
0: It's so much fun.
1: It really is.
0: I just wish the Blue Jackets were better.
1: Yes.
0: Maybe next year.
1: I mean, I'm still a Red Wings fan.
0: That's fair.
1: I just am.
0: I'll give you that.
1: Even though, you know, I switched over.
0: Yes.
1: From the Tigers to the Guardians a long time ago.
0: As you should.
1: Right? But I'm still a Red Wings fan.
0: That's okay.
1: Yeah.
0: We'll forgive you.
1: I'm just saying. I did, when I lived in Columbus, I did go to some Blue Jackets games.
0: There you go.
1: I just enjoy seeing live hockey. It's just really fun.
0: It's very, very fun. Mm-hmm.
1: All right, that does it for me.
0: There you go.
1: Make sure you check out our Facebook page. Keep up with the Fireland Storm Team.
0: Mm-hmm.
1: With some storms coming in and some weather happening, the Fireland Storm Team keeps you updated. You can find them on Facebook. You're going to play the Fireland Storm Team.
0: Afternoon Outlook. There you go.
1: Thank you.
0: Mm-hmm.
1: I swear I know what I'm doing. That'll happen at 3:10, yeah?
0: Yes.
1: All right. So make sure you stay tuned and keep an eye on our socials as, you know, you want to know what the local weather is doing.
0: Exactly.
1: And I just posted, if you missed the Firelands local music spot today, I just posted it on I posted a link to the podcast on our Facebook page as well. And Corey will probably do it to Instagram and all
0: more
1: of the other
0: likely.
1: Ones that
0: yeah.
1: I... that I don't do.
0: All the fun stuff.
1: All right. Every blessing to you and yours. Have a great weekend. I'm taking off to Head in the Heart. This is Lost in My Mind on 95.3 TTFN. 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

0: Weezer and Best Coast with Go Away on a Norwalk's 95.3 WLKR. What's up, Firelands? It's the Captain Chris Morgan back here for your Friday afternoon drive, hanging out and having some fun as we put a wrap on things for the work week and get you ready for the weekend, but also prepped for some Cleveland Cavaliers playoff basketball again tonight. It's game six with a 3-2 lead at home in Cleveland. The Cavs trying to close out this Eastern Conference semifinal series against the Pistons with pregame coverage starting at 6:30 and tip-off from Rocket Arena at 7 o'clock. We also have some high school softball tournament action on 92.9 WLKR Classic today with St. Paul hosting Seneca East. Pregame warm-up for that one getting started at 4:45 with first pitch at 5 o'clock on 92.9 this evening. But before then, we'll have a game of music trivia coming up later on this hour. We'll also go in-house with Jim Rosenhaus later on in the show today since we missed our opportunity to yesterday. Very good reason for that. You'll be able to hear all about it here with in-house with Jim Rosenhaus here later on. We'll also have a couple looks at your weather forecast and, of course, plenty of music. 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
1: Good afternoon, everybody, and happy finally Friday. Today has been a beautiful day to this point across the area. The good news is this will continue for the rest of the afternoon. Additional clouds will build in out there across the area late this afternoon, but that will likely be enough to filter the sunshine and give us some partly cloudy skies across the area. Winds will remain sustained 5 to 10 miles per hour across the area this afternoon. A truly wonderful afternoon for your Friday across the area. This evening, those partly cloudy skies will continue across the area. The good news is these clouds will remain precipitation-free out there. These clouds should clear out a bit as we get into the later evening hours, but they will stick around, giving us continued partly cloudy skies in the area. Winds will be sustained 5 to 10 miles per hour as well again this evening. Overall, we will have a wonderful evening out there, so if you have evening plans across the area, we won't see any weather issues out there. Overnight tonight, we will continue to see partly cloudy skies across the area. Winds will be out of the south overnight, so that will help keep that warm feeling out there across the area. Winds will be sustained 5 to 10 miles per hour out there as well. This will lead to an uneventful overnight period. However, we could see a few light rain showers enter the area before sunrise tomorrow. Otherwise, if you have plans to be out and about late tonight or early tomorrow morning, we won't have any major weather issues across the area. Temps today will remain steady in the mid to upper 60s this afternoon. Lows tonight will drop back into the mid 50s. Have a great afternoon, a great weekend, and stay safe out there. 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

0: Gin blossoms till I hear it from you. Anna Willard's Voice of the Firelands, 95.3 WLKR. Before that, a little Ben Folds with The Luckiest. We'll have some more music coming right up in just a few minutes, including a little David Bowie and some of The Killers. But a look at your weather forecast is next.
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0: 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The rest of today, looking at mostly cloudy skies with a high up around 69. That'll drop down to a low of 55 tonight with partly cloudy skies for the overnight. Then showers likely tomorrow with a high of 78.
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0: Noah Kahn with The Great Divide on Greenwich's 95.3 WLKR. It's that time once again, Firelands. Let's play a game of music trivia. Today, we are playing for a free 4-pack of tickets to go to the Cleveland Guardians game on Sunday when they take on the Cincinnati Reds at home. That is a 1:40 first pitch for Sunday afternoon. You can get more info at cleguardians.com. So if you want to be our winner today and get yourself that 4-pack of tickets for the Guardians game on Sunday, all you've got to do is be the first to correctly answer our question. Gonna deal with the artist Pete Yorn for that question here today. And that question is, how old is Pete Yorn? So one more time, how old is the artist Pete Yorn? If you've got the answer to that question and want to be our winner today, just hop on the phone and give me a call. Call in for Sandusky at 419-609-4953 and in Norwalk 419-663-4953. Be the first to call and correctly answer our question, how old is the artist Pete Yorn? If you're the first to correctly answer that question, you'll be our winner today and get yourself a free 4-pack of tickets for the Guardians game at home on Sunday against the Reds. So if you've got that answer, hop on that phone and give me that call.
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1: 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The rest of today, looking at mostly cloudy skies with a high up around 69. That'll drop down to a low of 55 tonight with partly cloudy skies for the overnight. Then showers likely tomorrow with a high of 78.
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The Talking Heads stay up late on Huron's 95.3 WLKR. We've got a winner in today's game of music trivia. Our winner today is BJ from Huron. He was the first to correctly answer our question, which was, how old is the artist Pete Yorn? And he correctly answered that Pete Yorn is 51 years old. So congratulations, BJ. You're our winner today, and you're going away with a free 4-pack of tickets to go see the Cleveland Guardians on Sunday when they take on the Cincinnati Reds at home. Have a great time. Enjoy the game, and hopefully the Guardians get you a big win coming up here this weekend. But now let's take a listen to that 51-year-old artist Pete Yorn with Strange Condition.

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Death Cab for Cutie with Riptides on a Marbleheads 95.3 WLKR. What's up, Firelands? It's the Captain Chris Morgan getting into hour number two of your Friday afternoon drive, hanging out and having some fun as we put a wrap on things for the work week and get you ready for the weekend, but also prepped for some Cleveland Cavaliers playoff basketball tonight. It's game six of this Eastern Conference semifinal series against the Pistons, this time at home as the Cavs try to close things out with a 3-2 lead. We'll have pregame coverage starting at 6:30 with tip-off from Rocket Arena at 7 o'clock. But we also have some high school tournament softball on 92.9 WLKR Classic today. Getting started in less than 45 minutes at this point with St. Paul hosting Seneca East. Pregame warm-up at 4:45 with first pitch at 5 o'clock. Later on this hour, though, we'll have a look at your community calendar, a couple more looks at your weather forecast as well. We'll also go in-house with Jim Rosenhaus here in just a little bit to go along with plenty of music. So let's get right back to it with the Goo Goo Dolls. 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

0: It's time to go in-house with Jim Rosenhaus on a 95.3 WLKR. I'm the captain, Chris Morgan, joined once again by Jim Rosenhaus of the Cleveland Guardians. Jim, a day later this week because the Guardians had the charity golf outing yesterday.
1: We did. Always a good day to raise money for Cleveland Guardians charities. They do great work throughout Northeast Ohio. A lot of it specific to Cleveland to raise funds for kids to be able to play baseball and softball, and a lot of it funds the high schools here in the city that might not be able to have programs for boys and girls at the high school level without it. So it really is a big deal. And then it also funds the RBI program to allow kids to play from the inner cities who, again, might not have that opportunity. So it's a wonderful program. That just kind of scratches the surface a little bit on what they do. But the golf outing's a big fundraiser, and it was nice to see a lot of the players back from the 2016 team were a part of it yesterday. So it was a lot of fun.
0: And hopefully everyone did well yesterday and had a lot of fun while they were doing so. But it's been a really interesting couple of weeks here since the last time we got to talk Guardians baseball, Jim.
1: Yeah, I mean, I think they battled through a challenging road trip and finished strong in Kansas City. And then a little hiccup last weekend with the Twins in town where they dropped 2 out of 3, but then recovered nicely and swept the Angels, which I think was important. The Angels are a struggling club right now, and you want to try and take advantage of teams that are having a tough time, and it doesn't always work out that way, but they got some good pitching earlier this week and some timely hitting to record a series sweep.
0: And, Jim, we also had an early season trade here for the Guardians. Been a long time since we've been able to say something like that, but another catcher coming into the organization here in Patrick Bailey.
1: Yeah, you don't see, I think, just in general in baseball, a lot of trades this time of year. It just seems if they're not happening in the offseason, you don't really see a whole lot of activity until the trade deadline or a little bit before that. But the Guardians had kind of, they had been touching base with the Giants on Bailey a little bit because they felt that they could upgrade their catching defensively by bringing him in. And there's none better defensively than Patrick Bailey. He's really, really good at a lot of different things. And that includes, you know, blocking, throwing runners out on the bases, calling games for his pitchers, all of that elite level stuff that we've kind of grown accustomed to with Austin Hedges. And they think the front office really believes that will make a difference over the long haul. It might not necessarily stand out game to game, but it's one of those things where there's some little wins game to game that add up over the course of a long season. And they think it'll be a real nice addition to this team.
0: And hopefully he can get his bat to wake up the same way that Austin Hedges has this season, especially being a switch hitter. That just makes him even more valuable here behind the dish for the Guardians.
1: Yeah, he has struggled at the plate. There's no question about that. So that'll be, something to keep an eye on. Obviously, you know, I think we heard this from Austin Hedges. You love to be known for your defense, but you do want to contribute offensively, and he's been able to do that now. Hedges has. So they'll look for something similar from Bailey if he can get it going at the plate.
0: Going in-house with Jim Rosenhaus here on 95.3 WLKR. And, of course, Jim, in the early part of the season as well, we've seen some really good young contributors for this Guardians team. Can't go without talking about Travis Bezzana and how his early experience here at the major league level has gone.
1: Yeah, it's been really good. I mean, you know, you can look at some traditional numbers like batting average and not be blown away, but then when you look at on-base percentage, which is super important, he's up over 400 for the most part because he's drawing his walks and he's had some key hits and he's doing okay at second. There's still some growth there defensively for sure, but I think he's shown some real positive signs. And talking with Rublis Odor, who's the third base coach but also works with the infielders, he's really happy with how he's coming along. And he says one of the great parts is when it's time to work, they actually have to

0: kind of rein him in a little bit and slow him down a little bit, because he'd work all the time if he could on different parts of his game. So that's a great problem to have, and they'll take that any day of the week. But it's a good sign that he's trying to get better. But so far, you know, he's been okay defensively.
1: And really another good sign that that advanced approach at the plate that the Guardians really value as an organization has really been paying off here for the likes of Bezzana and Chase DeLauder here in the early season.
0: Yeah, you know, it's common in the lineup now to have hitters who are walking more than they're striking out, which in today's game is very uncommon. But most nights they'll have four or five hitters who fit that bill, and that means they're getting on base. Even if, you know, maybe they're not getting as many hits as you'd like to see, they're getting on base and setting the table. And I think if they can keep doing that, some of the other stuff will fall into place and they'll start scoring some more runs.
1: Now, before we let you go here, Jim, of course, in that series against the Angels, the first a series sweep for the Guardians here this season, Angel Martinez just continuing to go off here in the early season. If it wasn't for Joe Adell, he would have had three homers against Los Angeles the last few days.
0: That's true. Adell robbed one on Tuesday night, but back-to-back games with home runs for Martinez. And, you know, it's been nice to be able to plug him in at the top of the lineup to give Stephen Kwan some time off. He's very versatile wherever you want to play him. It's been mainly outfield this year, but he'll play all three positions in the outfield, and that's helpful. So there's a lot to like there, and he's taken a nice step forward in his career, which I think every player looks to do, and he's been able to do that.
1: That'll do it for In-House with Jim Rosenhaus for this week. Thanks for joining us once again, Jim. Have a great time with the first leg of the Battle of Ohio this weekend, and we'll talk to you again next week.
0: You got it, Chris. Thanks.
1: Absolutely. With that, we'll take a short commercial break and have a look at your weather right after that.
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1: 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The rest of today, still looking at mostly cloudy skies with a high up around 69. That'll drop down to a low of 55 tonight with partly cloudy skies for the overnight. Then showers likely tomorrow with a high of 78.
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0: 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Find them online. The rest of today, still looking at mostly cloudy skies with a high up around 69. That'll drop down to a low of 55 tonight with partly cloudy skies for the overnight. Then showers likely tomorrow with a high of 78.
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Make sure you stay with us. We'll have the latest local, state, and national news coming your way here at the top of the hour. But for right now, let's keep the music going with some Johnny Cash. God's Gonna Cut You Down.

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5: 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Good afternoon, I'm Mike Lilje. A Greenwich couple has been sentenced for stealing money from a senior living with them. The Norwalk Reflector says that Clyde and Christy Robertson previously pleaded guilty to theft from a person in a protected class. They were both sentenced to 3 months in the Huron County Jail and to pay more than $20,700 in restitution to the victim. A scam alert from the Erie County Sheriff's Office. They say that an individual has been randomly calling area residents and demanding that the call recipient post bond for a warrant that has been issued because of a missed federal grand jury subpoena. The caller then says the payment must be made through a Bitcoin machine. This is a scam, as the sheriff's office will never make those kind of calls or demand money in such fashion. A man from Marblehead has pleaded guilty to child porn possession charges. The Sandusky Register reports that 29-year-old Dylan Spears was charged with 20 counts related to his crimes. He's scheduled to be sentenced on July 6th. The 6th Annual Hometown Hero Dedication and Community Celebration is set for this evening in Norwalk. According to Norwalk, Ohio News, retired United States Air Force Chief Master Sergeant Greg Hiltbrunner of Norwalk will be the featured guest speaker. The event will take place at 6 p.m. at Sir Family Park and will also feature live music from Barn Cats as well as food trucks. In sports on our sister station, 92.9 WLKR Classic, it is high school softball tournament action tonight at 5 p.m. as St. Paul will host Seneca East. It is also a busy day in Cleveland this evening. The Cleveland Guardians are back in action as they open up a weekend series with the Cincinnati Reds tonight at 7:10 p.m. The Cleveland Cavaliers are also back in Cleveland. They'll host the Detroit Pistons tonight with a chance to close out their best of seven Eastern Conference semifinal at 7 p.m. And you can hear that game on 95.3 WLKR. A look at the weather from the National Weather Service for tonight. Partially cloudy skies, low temperatures around 54. For tomorrow, the possibility of showers and thunderstorms. High temperatures will reach right around 79 degrees. I'm Mike Lilje, 95.3 WLKR Local News. 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
3: AP News, I'm Ben Thomas. President Trump's on his way back to Washington after a state visit to China and meetings with President Xi Jinping. He told the Chinese leader,
6: "This has been an incredible visit. I think a lot of good has come of it. We've made some fantastic trade deals, great for both countries."
3: She made clear Taiwan was a top concern for China. Reporters asked President Trump about that on Air Force One.
7: "He feels very strongly. I made no commitment either way. See what happens."
8: "What about the arms sales?"
7: "I'll make a determination over the next fairly short period of time."
3: And Ed Donahue reports the president was also asked about the Iran war and negotiations to end it.
9: The president said he looked at the first sentence from Iran in their latest proposal and threw it away.
10: "An unacceptable sentence. Because they have fully agreed no nuclear, and if they have any nuclear of any form, I don't read the rest of it."
9: Iran's top diplomat says a lack of trust is impeding talks to end the war with the U.S. Iranian Foreign Minister Abbas Araghchi says Mr. Trump posted on X and said it was unacceptable. But after that, we again received messages from the American side expressing willingness to continue the talks and continue engagement. Araghchi also said Tehran would be open to diplomatic help, particularly from China, to help ease tensions. Iran still has a chokehold on the Strait of Hormuz. I'm Ed Donahue.
3: Oil prices jumped more than 3% today. Brent crude settling above $109 per barrel. AAA puts the average price of a gallon of gasoline just below $4.53 nationwide. On Wall Street, stocks retreated from record highs on the oil price spike. The S&P dropped 1.2% and the NASDAQ 1.5%, while the Dow lost 537 points or 1.1%. For the week, the S&P was slightly higher, the Dow and the NASDAQ lower. This is AP News.
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The Cranberries with Zombie on Wakeman's 95.3 WLKR. What's up, Firelands? It's the Captain Chris Morgan, still here on your Friday afternoon drive, hanging out and having some fun as we put a wrap on things for the work week and get you ready for the weekend, as well as prepped for some Cleveland Cavaliers playoff basketball tonight. They're back at home for Game 6 against the Detroit Pistons tonight, looking to close out the series from Rocket Arena with a 3-2 lead in the Eastern Conference semifinals. We'll have pregame coverage starting at 6:30 with tip-off in Cleveland at 7 o'clock. But before then, we'll have another look at your community calendar later on this hour, a couple more looks at your weather forecast as well, and of course, plenty of music. So let's get right back to it with Big Thief, Vampire Empire.

0: Victim of Luck by Metric on Oak Harbor's Voice of the Firelands 95.3 WLKR. Before that, a little Duran Duran with The Reflex. We'll have some more music coming up in just a few minutes, including some Crowded House and a little Sarah McLachlan. But a look at your weather forecast is next. It's time now for a look at your WLKR Entertainment Guide. Some events going on around the area. Past the Shine will play Unplugged Brewery in Elyria on May 15th. The music starts at 7. Also on the 15th, Grave will be at Brothers Lounge. It's a $10 presale or $12 at the door. The doors open at 8 with the show starting at 9. Dupree's Dead Band, a Grateful Dead tribute, will play the Grog Shop on May 31st. That's an all-ages show with doors opening at 6 and the show starting at 7. Looking ahead into June, starting June 2nd, Acoustic Scotty will play the Dockside Cafe every Tuesday from 6 to 9 p.m. For more information on these and other events, or to submit your show to be added to our entertainment guide, visit our website at WLKRradio.com.
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1: 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The rest of today, looking at mostly cloudy skies with a high up around 69. That'll drop down to a low of 55 tonight with partly cloudy skies for the overnight. Then showers likely tomorrow with a high of 78.
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0: 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Let's take another short commercial break right now, and we'll have a look at your weather forecast after that. Then it's right back to the music.
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4: 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The rest of today, still looking at mostly cloudy skies with a high up around 69. That'll drop down to a low of 55 tonight with partly cloudy skies for the overnight. Then showers likely tomorrow with a high of 78.
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0: Brett Newski with Ride on a Bayview's 95.3 WLKR. Before we get back to some more music, let's check in first with the radio voice of the Cleveland Cavaliers, Tim Alcorn, as he gets us ready for Game 6 tonight with today's Cavaliers update. Then we'll see what else is going on with the Guardians today from Jim Rosenhaus.
1: This is Tim Alcorn with today's SeatGeek Cavaliers update, brought to you by SeatGeek, the official ticketing partner of the Cleveland Cavaliers. Tonight, it's Game 6 between the Cavs and the Pistons, with the Cavaliers having an opportunity to win the series after Wednesday's thrilling 117-113 win in overtime in Detroit. After the ballgame, Jared Allen joined Jim Jones and me on the postgame, and he talked about the Cavs matching the physicality of the Pistons.
2: They are a physical team, give them that, but don't sleep on us. We're not the guys that always hit the haymaker, but we're going to punch you many times, and we're going to wear you down. Just like Dean Wade on Cade Cunningham, Max Strus on Cade Cunningham, we're going to wear them down with the physicality game.
1: Cavs in Detroit tonight in Game 6 at Rocket Arena. That game will tip at 7. The Huntington Tip-Off Show comes your way at 6:30 on the Medical Mutual Cavaliers Audioverse. 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This is Tim Alcorn with today's SeatGeek Cavaliers update.
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4: Hi, this is Jim Rosenhaus with your Guardians update. The Guardians open up a new series at home tonight against the Cincinnati Reds. Big weekend at Progressive Field as the 2016 American League champion Cleveland Indians will be honored throughout the weekend, especially

0: actually tonight with a 7:10 first pitch at the ballpark. Be on hand early, though, as many members of that 2016 team will be on hand and be honored pregame. There's also a T-shirt giveaway and postgame fireworks for the first time this season. Tomorrow night, a 6:10 first pitch. Gavin Williams will be back on the mound for the Guardians. And then the series and the homestand concludes on Sunday afternoon, a 1:40 start. Joey Cantillo pitching for Cleveland. With your Guardians update, I'm Jim Rosenhaus.
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Fireball Kid with Guilt Drive on a Collins 95.3 WLKR. What's up, Firelands? It's the Captain Chris Morgan here for just a little bit longer on your Friday afternoon drive, hanging out and having some fun as we put a wrap on things for the work week and get you ready for the weekend, but also prepped for some Cleveland Cavaliers playoff basketball tonight. They're back at home taking on Detroit again in game 6 of this Eastern Conference semifinal series. We'll have pregame coverage starting at 6:30 with tip-off from Rocket Arena at 7 o'clock as the Cavs try to close things out tonight with a 3-2 series lead. The New York Knicks await in the Eastern Conference Finals. Let's see if we can get past the Pistons here tonight and get on to that next series here for the Cavaliers. But before we get you over to the Cavaliers Radio Network, we'll have one more look at your weather forecast here in just a little bit, plus plenty of music to sit back, relax, and get you ready for game time. So let's get right back to it with the Black Crowes. Here's Remedy.

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Download our skill. Then tell her to start WLKR. You gotta say start. 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

0: Queen, you're my best friend. Otta Bellevue's Voice of the Firelands, 95.3 WLKR. As we put a wrap on things for today in this week, sending that one out to a couple of very good friends of mine, Courtney and Trevor. They are getting married this weekend. Holy cow, I cannot believe it is here. Please join me in congratulating these two. Love you both so much. It has been an absolute treasure getting to watch you guys grow together over these last few years especially. And let's have a bunch of fun this weekend. It is going to be a ton of fun celebrating you two. Absolutely cannot wait. That being said, we still have one more look at your weather forecast coming up here in just a few minutes. And then it's back to the music as we get you ready for Cavaliers playoff basketball.
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0: 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The rest of today, still looking at mostly cloudy skies with a high up around 69. That'll drop down to a low of 55 tonight with partly cloudy skies for the overnight. Then showers likely tomorrow with a high of 78.
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there's nearly 678,290,000 kids under five around the world. But what's so important about being five? A lot, it turns out. Children who live to age five are twice as likely to reach adulthood. That's why vaccines matter so much. For 40 years, Rotary and partners have delivered vaccines globally. Like here, and even here. Impressive, right? But 12.5 million children are still totally unvaccinated.

0: Rotary knows we can find them. Because when Rotary and Indian vaccinators looked for families at bus and train stations, used motorbikes, and trekked house to house, they lowered polio cases by 94%. 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